0: 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Come on. Come on. 6289-9336. 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Real simple. Yuma 2027. Ferocious. But you must give me. It's too easy. You must give me your best impersonation of a tiger. You must give me a lion or a tiger in here. Rawr. Yuma 2027. Ferocious. And let's give me a tiger impersonation. I need it. We'll want it and we need that tiger today. Rawr. Hello, good night.
1: Good night, good night, good night.
0: Bless you, good night. All right, give me the accessories.
1: Yuma 2027, ferocious.
0: Where's your lion or your tiger impersonation? We need any time.

0: as I'm crying there, hold on. name two premium alcohol that will be serving free all night long. Give me
1: Prosecco.
0: Two. Right, that's one. We like to drink.
1: Tennessee.
0: Oh, the man call it on. He call it on point too, eh? All right, all right. So, where can you purchase Yuma Band launch tickets?
1: Online.
0: Right. Online where?
1: On their website.
0: What is the website?
1: YumaBand.com.
0: She gave you good answers in the back there, Papa. She got it. Hey, God, daughter and son out there. All right, so again, one more. Because since again, right, a little help in the background, we would have given you it, but we realize it's good daughter you have there. Right?
1: Of course.
0: So here is the final question. Ready?
1: Yeah, don't.
0: All right, so what is the theme for Yuma Carnival 2027?
1: What kind of easy thing is that? Ferocious.
0: Oh, go about the other. Give me the tiger again. Give me the tiger. Hey, Roy. Hey, brother. Yo, what's going on? What is the name, bro? What is the name? I started crying.
1: JP.
0: JP. All right, JP, this is your number you're calling from, right?
1: Yeah, that's my number.
0: Right, so nice, JP. You're going to send me your information to our WhatsApp number, 7999696, right? Your full name and your phone number, right?
1: All right, no problem.
0: And somebody's going to call you, right?
1: 7999696. All right, cool.
0: Come on. Wait, boy. Nice. Is the tiger take we out there? I don't know. You know the tiger. Is the tiger that went there, you know? Blessed love, my brother. Blessed love.
1: All
0: right, yes, my dog. My lion song hungry there, because after I hear your lion come, he tiger come out there with the bass, you know? Folks, this is where we're going to get everybody ready for that one night. That one night. Transforming it into untamed jungle of music, energy, beauty. Yeah? Free premium drinks, free Prosecco all night long, elite DJs, elite models, elite vibes from 9 p.m. until 2 a.m. One place, ladies and gentlemen.

0: This is another lunch. This isn't any party. This is the event to be. Yeah? Yuma, ferocious. June 27th. Get ready to unleash your wild side. Unleash the tiger or the lion inside it. Rawr. Well, after we hear my brother on there, my son like a kitten there now. I got to go and get my got to go and get my line a little milk boy. Oh gosh. My line ain't on a race, you know?
1: That's a serious lion.
2: Feeding that lion, boy.
0: That kind of thing is that, you know? Why you come out with that? She's a kitten, I got it. Seriously, I said, she's a kitten, I got it. After you hear, she's a kitten.
2: Different
0: line. I don't really want to say it all because my mom voice big too. My mom big too. But I find when I say it, man, like, it doesn't sound like you on it. Nah. It's not a bass. So like them kitten out there, boy. I like all the behavior. I don't like all the gentlemen out there.
2: A meow?
0: Yeah, that's it. They said I kept need milk. folks, that's how we're gonna close off, though. That's how we're gonna close off for my humor family. Right? We. It's only this, like, real bucking at it. Yeah, like, only really bucking at it. Only bucking at it, my little inner animal. Now, I'll drink a punch and I'll go down here. Thanks, eh? Thanks, eh? Right. No. This is really ferocious. What's this? Fox, give me a look. That's how we close up, man. One more joke to the universe. Let's go. Stop right! Now, yes, you see? They tell him I'm a raw song like a lion cub, boy. They tell him I'm a cub need milk. Got milk and thing. They tell him, hey, you know?
2: Nah.
0: I don't understand. Don't do my dad all your it's milk. Me in a scene, a lady need a little tonic. That is a tonic he need! I know. Easy, Ratty! Folks, let me take that short break, that short break. Tomorrow, we have a ticket giveaway as well for Swari, right? We're going to give you guys some information what is happening tomorrow. Inside my brother's shift tomorrow, 3 to 6. Alright? Let's go, Echo. Final hour. They with the back and that starts. Night before the holiday. Take them up the road. Land the chopper pilot. Let's go.
3: They try to calm me down. They try to calm me down. Mission control, we have.

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1: 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Alright. Yo, here, Junior Lee the Explorer here. 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
3: 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Welcome to Yuma Band

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0: Tim Tim, you know birds have a feather. 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
1: 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Turn it up. Turn it up. It's Ojo 961. 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
2: Mama, please pray for your son. 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But I'm beating a gun. And I must live on.
1: What's scary on the land in Japan today, Thursday?
2: I was saved by your son.
1: Friday on a Thursday. To Friday. Land

0: Now big up to the people, they have some good links. 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
2: Stop it. 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
0: 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If that's a bad talk, you know, will never bad talk.

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1: 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That's why we are them, they're not dealing.
0: You have some friends, bounce back. 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That is a teller, that is your friend. 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
3: 9:13 at Yellow Yard, one reading. 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
1: Pilot! 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Up, up, up, up, up, up, up, up, up, up, up, up, up, up, up, up, up, up, up, up, up, up, up, up, up, up, up, up, up, up, up, up, up, up, up, up, up, up, up, up, up, up, up, up, up, up, up, up, up, up, up, up, up, up, up, up, up, up, up, up, up, up, up, up, up, up, up, up, up, up, up, up, up, up, up, up, up, up, up, up, up, up, up, up, up, up, up, up, up, up, up, up, up, up, up, up, up, up, up, up, up, up, up, up, up, up, up, up, up, up, up, up, up, up, up, up, up, up, up, up, up, up, up, up, up, up, up, up, up, up, up, up, up, up, up, up, up, up, up, up, up, up, up, up, up, up, up, up, up, up, up, up, up, up, up, up, up, up, up, up, up, up, up, up, up, up, up, up, up, up, up, up, up, up, up, up, up, up, up, up, up, up, up, up

0: I not land that chop in by Kevin in Puerto Rico. 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
0: Fuck yo, yo, yo. 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Is it Kevin?
2: So Roger, copy that.
1: I'm down.

Mother says, son, daughter, you see them children you have? Protect them at all costs. Protect them at all costs. Never vultures rolling around here. Protect them children. It takes a village to raise that child. But imagine this village raising this child. And you take God out of your thoughts to make the devil tickle you. To interfere with that little child from that village. Father, hear me, you know. Some of you out there making choices and forgetting it of a reaction to every action. As a parent, we lacing up the boots and we move over the Northern Division. Northern Division use the backup, we use the front row. As a parent, you just walk with the handcuffs. 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

good. 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Alright? You all enjoy the rest of the weekend, Tobago. We linking up tomorrow. Suparia, we linking up. Where are we? Oh, we shipping in here, but you know what? 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Juve is this Saturday. Right? Organize all yourself. To all the bands, we're going to see you guys Saturday morning. Spearside. Tomorrow. Bego nice again. Yeah? Guyana soon come next week. Come on, no week after. Sorry. Crashers is next week. Crashers. Let's go. Up next, Junior. Chiga. Big Brothers, them taking you guys till 2.

0: Say yeah. 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Let them go one time, pilot landed.
1: Mission control, we have liftoff.
0: No. Come back to base. You're like Bacchanal. It's a holiday, it's a night before the holiday. You wild. Now, back to base. We out here, guys. Be safe. 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Go to see boss. Nothing more, nothing less. Be safe for the nation, road man. Junior! Bad, brother. Let's go.
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Sessing the night before the holiday. Set a bad decision. Select the junior, y'all should jack up in the mix. Feel free to crank it up. Care I'm making jab decisions. 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

Oh Jah, Rastafari, Haile Selassie the first. Guide and protect all thy children from all the perils and the dangers of this day and of the night. 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

so much for idols. 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J-A-U-M, how it looks when man put you in a jam like typos. 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Realistic, my M15 like I'm going through Tottenham High Road. 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So much for all these heroes. 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

Mic check 1, 2. I'm talking to you. Yeah. Welcome, Trinidad and Tobago, the entire Caribbean, the entire world. Welcome to the One Morning Show. It's a holiday, we know that. Big up the people who are up already. Big up the people who were up for the whole night because all they work in night shift and you're going home to take a nap.

nice little relaxed right now. Big up the people who can't sleep past 5, like me. No matter what you do, you're going and get up at 5. Could be long weekend, short weekend, it don't matter. Guys, don't forget to send your birthday shout, right? We got your Massey Stores birthday shout out coming up in a few. We also got a, well, we're bound to do it ultimately and throwback today, but it will be great. All courtesy Digicel. Got some Bacchanal and more all in store. But right now, let me just gain a different kind of wake up kind of vibe. A different kind of wake up kind of mood. 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

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That's when I knew that your heart was scarring. 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
1: Baby, I get love in Detroit like Skillet, baby. 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
0: so you see the people who like to say them radio.

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0: I call your name four times.
1: I know, but you ain't really.
0: Chaddy, you see how wicked he is,
1: boy. No, but you really ain't acknowledge my presence that kind of way, eh? Now, boy. Not the kind of way, so you know, you kind of make it look like if. Not trumpet in here, but I will call your name kind of to make it sound like if he here kind of way.
0: You
1: like,
0: see, when you're wearing your cashmere sweater, I realize you just have a different kind of attitude. Plus, you went to take your mark yesterday, so you're fresh this morning.
1: Oh, God, it is. You see, and I'm wearing my crochet top now, boy. I'm bad at road.
0: A crochet top, the man playing with a corduroy pants, you know. Oh, lady, Trumpet, this is real today.
2: All right.
0: You see, today, Trumpet, where you going? All right, Charlie, two more. Tumor. Awful. All it. Make it great. Contemplate. I know where contemplate come from, but. Is anything today, Olya? Anything?

0: get Tyrone as a as Juntinto?
1: Chiggy Max, please just.
0: I ain't no too much about all of it.
1: Chiggy to the Max. Chiggy to the Max. Chiggy to the Max. Please just remind me. Chiggy to the Max.
2: Caribbean girl, me know for tick, me know for top. Yeah. Man, I watch my body like say them, I watch a match. Yeah. Anything him say, them girl, I do it like it's tax. But make my own money like the.

0: Is that up it?
1: Nothing wrong with that. Get this together now. Get it together. Nothing wrong with that.
2: Because Lou had us had to have the volume for Elon now. Elon be quite down here, you know.
1: You see, a little nanny goat is important, especially on holiday now.
2: A little nanny goat?
1: Yeah.
2: That we eating today?
1: Yeah, of course.
2: Nanny goat?
1: It's only right.
2: I know how nanny goat the song, you know?
1: How the song?
2: You know how nanny goat the song?
1: Oh.
2: Where you?
1: Nah, boy.
2: You selling a little dust for me today? Yeah. That nanny goat.
1: What are you talking about?
2: Bah. Baba. Baba. What Chad face now? Chad, you're in it today. Don't worry.

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0: Tell me yes. Top man, you take. Swell up your account, girl, you're full of sexiness.
1: What's that?
0: What time you bring your dog, girl, you're deep in swing it right there.
1: Chubby, baby, go outside and talk the thing of them, boy.
0: Have we gone?
1: We are talking the thing of them today.
0: You know. Every time you sing it.
1: All right, Ole, what do you want today? Ole, want more music today?
0: Me have to check it for the...
1: Ole, want more Bacchanal?
2: One thing more on them feel.
1: Because they's coming for Uncle Crazy on the Facebook.

0: Big Uncle Crazy Groom is that horse he ride down Frederick Street, you know?
1: Good face.
0: Yeah, drop it.
1: Yeah.
0: That is about it. Do not do Uncle Crazy that. Uncle Edwin, no. I wish I had two holidays today.
2: Both at the same time.

0: much. Ladies and gentlemen, I tell you, Lupin Chaddy, let me talk about this young man for a little bit. Pause. Kimmy, yeah, big future, very bright. Only look out for this young man for Carnival 2027. He have some big things and some big songs to display for everybody, right? Nice. Trumpet, see this mic thing, right? Yeah, again.
1: Yo, big up Kimmy.
0: Big up Kimmy, man. Real talented. Super talented.
1: Yeah, man, yeah.
0: Yeah.
1: Big up Kimmy.
0: Kimmy, I get real energy there. You gotta do the rest. You see, they like to see how radio do push young artists and thing, eh? Right? Huh? I don't take them on Trumpet. I just want to... Anyway. Only taking the young star. Let me go.

0: So we are talking not at all, boy.
1: Chadwick built for that. He go play tune. You worry about Chadwick.
2: Chaddy, don't worry, boy. You go pour a little mix. We ain't go tell Twist.
3: Wow.
2: We ain't go tell Twist that.

0: asking for a friend. Chaddy, what are you saying? What are you saying out there, Chaddy?
1: Hold on. What is the it you are referring to? When you say Trini Baby could get it, where's the it?
0: You know.
1: I mean, I like Trini Baby. I am actually a fan of Trini Baby. A big fan, actually.
0: As if she put on her wine on stage, yeah, buddy.
1: Yeah, she cannot jump out herself.
0: Yeah, a little bit. Look at rolling.
1: Big up Trini
0: in
1: Baby.
0: In three quarters.
1: Big up Trini Baby.
0: And if I'm not giving her three quarters, you have to do jumpers.
1: Neither have I.
0: And I throw it on 3 foot.
1: Neither have I.
0: Why does do that? Like?
1: Well, big up Trini Baby. I'm a big fan.
0: What about Naila Auntie? Naila Auntie. Huh? An orphan thing, jumpers.
1: No, but what are you doing that for?
0: Because it's a holiday. They expect any radio to be boring today. And we don't do boring over here.
1: Don't do that.
0: This is Ojo.
1: All right, bye.
0: All right?
1: Bye.

0: streets to the airwaves. 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
1: I ain't in your beats and you ain't in mine too. Yeah, we both outside. 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

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Yeah.

0: 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You want to see how to get trumpet on the mic, Pauls?
1: Yo.
0: It's very simple.
1: Yo, watch your levels.
0: You just have to be out of timing.
1: Watch your levels a little bit there, right?
0: Trumpet today is not Corpus Christi, you know?
1: Yeah, but watch
0: today
1: your levels.
0: Today is Labor Day.
1: Also.
0: We could put them girl in labor.
1: All right.
0: Today. All right.

0: raging.
1: What Smalley do they?
0: 360 degrees in here.
1: I wanna big up Toya's daughter, Justine Johnson.
0: Yeah.
1: Graduating from Bishop's Anstey.

0: up Michelle. 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I want to wear. 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All right, Michelle, take this one time.
1: See my ex with a new man. 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
0: Think I give a damn?

0: 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What we just call it?
1: Charming on the low, low.
0: I need you to send a text to your ex.

right, Ollie, I'm not leaving, Ollie. But we have to play the people and them ad. And then come back to the music, all right? We might come back to some bacchanal too. You never know what we're going to do. This is your one morning show on Ojo. Richard Trumpet. Chaddy in for Elon. And of course, yours truly, Tim to the Tim Timmers. Hey guys, this August 2nd, we have something super special for you guys. It's called Kids Summer Kingdom, Ollie. Yeah, let me say it again. Kids Summer Kingdom. It's a fun play day for children, all right, and parents too. Yes, and we're coming, we're taking over the Arima Velodrome. We're turning the Arima Velodrome into the Fun Factory. So you need to bring your kiddies, mummies, daddies, aunties, everybody out to the Arima Velodrome on August the 2nd. That's a Sunday, the first Sunday in August. We're taking over the Velodrome, transforming it into a fun factory. It's going to be a wet zone, a dry zone. It's going to have a foam zone, all right? A VR gaming zone, a regular gaming zone. We have some new inflatable rides and attractions, free popcorn, free cotton candy, all kind of goodies. Yes, and of course, all the rides and slides. Well, most of them are absolutely free on entry. All right? Nice. I want a little bit more information about it. Can I give you all this?

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0: heard the man, kids, summer kingdom, that's the plan. August 2nd, that's the land where we head then. And the chubby.
1: What am I doing?
0: Let me deal with the music one time.
1: Yeah, yeah.
0: Holiday energy, holiday vibes.
1: Bird.

0: question? 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
1: Them. Yeah. I was took them so easy.
0: I'm warning you right now.
2: Me
1: I walk past them. I don't brand new dance name stuck here and past them.
0: What you gonna say? What you gonna do?
1: When them come.
0: Stand up.
1: Dead, dead, dead, dead,
0: I beg you, please.

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You see, Kuten? 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
1: Sugar, sugar, sugar, don't play.
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Me and Kevon sit down in QRC for 5 years. I on the left, he on the right.

0: is here.
1: Yeah, this
0: I wonder what the weather looking like out there.
1: Just
0: somebody tell me Johnny Squeeze.
2: Yeah, confuse it for a woman that will make a man or break a man.
0: Pull up that one time.
2: One guess. Boy.
0: Big up all the good girls out there.
2: Just like
0: the girls who good at being bad. Hear about you?
2: Use it for a woman that will make a man or break a man or make a man go and get some money that he never had. Make a man book a flight to somewhere that he never been. Take you up and fly you up, you end up in the Netherlands. No, he in the Netherlands. We're saying that he never had. He gave peace. He said,
0: your nickname from today is Nerf.
2: But a man, you got the super soaker.
0: Wheel it, Johnny.
2: Boy.
0: Oh my gosh!
2: I be looking for the words to describe you, and really and truly, it's just like.
0: I like water, you know.
2: Use it for a woman that will make a man or break a man or make a man go and get some money that he never had. Make a man book a flight to somewhere that he never been. Take you up and fly you up, you end up in the Netherlands. No, he in the Netherlands. We're saying that he never had. He gave peace. He said, looking like a flash flood running with deep swells. Got him moving like the weatherman. You got the super

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1: 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Miss Water Park, I got you kicking up. You ever give a girls when you rode on a rig then?
0: Pick up the whale and them too.
1: A rig then. Deserve triple run.
0: The shark and them too.
1: Sell back.
0: The grouper.

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1: it's not as cancer anymore, but still a man.
0: They say good girls boring. You believe that?
1: Him ask the tea for breakfast.
0: You believe that?
1: Ask the iced tea.
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0: It really, really, really gotta get to know you. 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
1: Tune to kickstart your long weekend.
0: But
1: matter of fact, all

to keep you my company on this beautiful holiday weekend. Yeah, we had some big tune, we had some good vibes. World Cup is on, I'll show you that some games today. I don't know, I don't really study them. Me and Zadian people who have more money than me. You understand? But apparently Cristiano Ronaldo, he realized that it's the team need to score, Cristiano, not you. Okay, I'm not really a Messi fan. I stopped watching football since Dwarka and them, but no, I just being real with you. Me really care, but my son like you now, Cristiano, so score for this small man now, please. I can't take it.

0: Tonight on Snackflix, he was sweet, she was spice. 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
1: Nah, Junior. 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
0: True? Mm-mm. All right. 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

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It's your Friday. 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

0: And I'm not talking about breakfast. 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
0: Anytime I wake up 9 o'clock at lunch, don't cook, you see, that's too much good stuff.
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0: Ojo, Ojo, Ojo,
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0: spin it. 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Making more than 10 figures. 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I'm a down. Riding with you in the spag. Only with the hitters for his girl. He a trucker calling up his trap phone. Yo, where you at?
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0: 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Only with the hitters for his girl. 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
1: Where you at?
0: Show me where you spin a block on your ops. Hanging out the drop, screaming cop. Well, what we doing? Show me.
2: Ladies, it's the weekend. What we gonna do?
0: What you good at?
2: Yeah. Spending
0: that money fast, 20, 50, 100.
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0: If you having girl problems, I feel bad for you, son. 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
0: You don't like my lyrics, you can press fast forward. 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
1: Nah, Junior. That accent is sounding good at all.
0: True? Mm-mm. All right. Yo, here, Junior Lee the Explorer here. 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
1: 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You mean the Yuma ladies drinking the free Prosecco?
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2: Silence is the enemy. Turn it up. Turn it up. Loud. Now. Ojo. Ojo. 961.
3: I mean, I can't for the words to describe you. I really and truly is just like. Is it type of woman that like
4: private
3: all right, then. Use the type of woman that will make a man or break a man or make a man go and get some money that he never had. Make a man make a place to somewhere that he never been. Take you a fuck you and you end up in the Netherlands. Hard agent.
5: Yo, we back in and we blazing.
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5: All when the sun shine it, you don't still spring water, why?
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0: This song has officially hit 1 million views on YouTube, I believe, as of yesterday. So big up Jassy and Puns and the full team. Get familiar with this one. I want to hear this tune played in every party for the long weekend. 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
1: Got my.
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0: You a master!
1: Stop it!
2: Calm down, Tell some boys they calm down. 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
0: Shout out to the Vincent team, Block team as well. July 1st till the 8th, I'm in St. Vincent. The whole carnival party with you guys. 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
0: Fonzo Fitness.
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1: Wiley Ben, Shamon Cheeks.
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1: I must respect Trinidadian DJs. 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

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But you see the people who have this

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0: 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Yeah.
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1: Girl, why? Say good. That's a girl we can take.
0: There are some people that just want to be around you. You don't have to be doing anything. I just want to be in your space. I like how you feel. Your vibes, your energy. You know what I mean? Yeah.
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0: Sometimes you go over by a shorty and they just want to lie down together. You using your phone, she using she own.
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1: 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And all of my...
0: Turn it on Friday, Christopher Jason, we're there.
1: Right round the hip.

0: 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DJ Jervy, I see you as well. Big up.
1: It was 11:16.
0: What?
1: Crop too hot, so my face look mean.
0: Steve!
1: Girl, what do you mean? She said she want me on the G19. On she back from the back till she feet get weak. You see her bang, girl.
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1: 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Steam, girl, what do you mean? She said she
0: this is a professional tune.
1: She back from the back till she feet get beat. You see him down, girl, you still left me on
0: stage. The site was 11:16, it's 11:19, you know what?
1: To feel a baby, but baby give me reason why. But baby wants to keep it from an evil guy.
2: Calm down, calm down, calm down. Tell some boy if it gone down, hold on.
0: Shout out to my Guyana team as well, man.
1: Love
0: you guys.
1: Girl, what do you mean?
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0: 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The baby want a baby from an evil guy. Why? Baby, I don't even try to be evil. They give me reasons. Driving me crazy. You look good. For real. I want it to be some. For real.
1: Hey, shout out to the Valencia team as well, Miss Wendy.
0: But you ain't ring. It was 11-16.
1: Hey.
0: Crop too hot, so my face look mean.
1: Steve.
0: Girl, what do you mean? She said she want me when my G19 on. She back from the back till she feet.
1: Christopher, I don't know if all the tunes there, but I will play the whole rhythm, man.
0: Was with my friend last week.
1: Cool.
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Touch it. Touch it. 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Touch it. Touch it. Touch it. Touch it. 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
1: Come and walk and wine fancy. 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

yourself, hold this one, hold this one. 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Listen to me. It have a simple way to separate the goat from everybody else. You see how right now, it have people supporting Messi, also known as FIFA Princess, the man who don't get no card in the game no matter what he do. Right. It have people like that, and then it have people like Cristiano Ronaldo, who just come out, work hard. 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But for the love of the game now, you just know to just bring people to support and come out and love you just because of your passion and the way you're executing. 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

0: parts. 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
0: And you can see my Elantra. 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
1: Ojo is the to believe. 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

0: 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I'm from the dirty, we took a north. Step on the second, show no remorse. 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Pinch the game, we still got strikes.
1: Hey, Christoph, I want to take some time to send some love to the ladies as well, who does treat the baby daddy good, because he does treat the children good. 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
1: 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I probably
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1: Spin it. 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
0: Show me where you. 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

person till the day that you die. 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

0: guys up next, DJ Nacio. The fun continues on your Labor Day holiday. Jason King, DJ Christoph, you're gonna be out of here. Hey guys, have a good one, alright? A safe long weekend.
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Ladies, $300. Ladies, two on one,

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0: We don't make the bag. 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
1: smile. I want to make up the ladies and I'm good from since the day of the born.
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0: 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What? Yeah. Yeah. Light play. Yeah, the spot now. Bubble for me. How about your bubble now? Yeah. How about your bubble now? Baby. How about your bubble now? Yeah. Yeah. Yeah.
1: Edge it now. Edge it. Take it on the edge for me.
0: When you don't start the bubble, I want you to do something.

0: A young lady want to do something acrobatic and they like, wow. Just do. Drop the jaw now.
1: She no want a man come and
0: yeah. Yeah.
1: And I give her headache like Lillian Flabber. She no want a man.
0: Low. You see when you see she push it here in one. And she

0: 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She getting ready.
1: All right, now.
0: She getting ready.
1: Yeah.
0: When she get a big push. Big up the riders locked on now, baby.

0: virgin thing, put your hands up.
1: Lo, nas your boy. I link up with a young lady sometime last week there. And I be in real with you. I start to fall in love. Yeah, Shina, she said to me, I'm being real with you. I like you. You see, this is a love thing. I not on that, you know. I say, where you on? You know what tell me now?
2: Put your money where your mouth there. Otherwise, nobody chat here.
1: You know what you tell me now?
2: You're full of a cat. Say you have.
1: You know what you tell me now?
2: Them nowadays, girl, you're no friend.
1: If you're not in love.
2: At least when them step up.
1: Where you really on?
2: So I'll put
1: she said, Tommy, smarter.
2: Put your money where

0: According to Tempa, it's 2026. The girls are them one funds. Yeah!
1: So I'll boost him
0: out. Who we do?
1: Put your money.

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1: Look, some of them don't like me, you know. But when I go through all the bank account and all the bank statement and them, all the money smiling. You see, Tommy Spoda, now, so you tell them about my bank account.

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1: Money fi spend.
0: What?
1: What do them? Them have a money problem.
0: Yo, the banker come smoking, man. You see them bulls and all.
1: You know it's murder.
0: You see we. Yeah. Mm-hmm. My money, ha ha.
1: My money, money, money.
2: Yo, Meritage.
1: Not far from bad man.
3: Not far from them again.
1: With them good for me, friend. Do you have a bank load of money fi spend? I what do them?
0: Levy!
1: Laugh, we are laugh and a sal.
0: Become my friend Level Long Boy.
1: It's Myrtle.
0: Sergeant Long. Mm-hmm. My money, ha ha. Again.
1: My money, money, money.
2: Yo, Myrtle.
1: Laugh off a bad man.
3: Laugh off for them again.
0: When you talking about money,
1: for me friend.
0: You gotta become a friend Levy Boy.
1: What the money fi spend? I what do them? Them have a money problem. Laugh, we are laugh and a solve them. Sick bar.
0: All the man listen as designer, you know.
1: Myrtle.
0: Who is this boy?
1: Money, ha.
0: Money, money, money, ha ha.
1: Mm-hmm. Money, money, ha ha. Make teacher
0: designer, listen.

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And but some, we worry some style, man, some conscious, big up.

0: You said Tommy Smurda. 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
1: Me had a girl, them bubblegum. And see, I'm waiting for me at a bubble up. Yo, big in time, the music.
2: Hey, Tommy Smurda, DJ Nasius. How you checking in? Southland people. Mobland. Say no more. Tom Hardy. They don't know. Art form.
1: I'm here talking. As a big woman, I'm waiting for you to tell your man. The only man she pray to went to the fire.
0: Cause of the ratio, now, boy. Because of the ratio, now, boy. It's 10 to 1. So, baby, don't vex it, man. Don't vex it, man, baby.
1: Tell me why
0: plenty men getting locked up, PD, and all kind of thing.
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0: Et ta va darky boy. 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Out in Bimbo, you see you baby, you listening?
1: Tell us something when you don't know. 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
0: But like go-go. Yeah, Gina. Yeah. 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That's what I'm riding. Let me deal with you.
1: Anything I say.
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0: 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She said she know.
1: We can do this thing from now till next year.
0: She know what she
1: tune an argument.
0: Never know what done.
1: Talk about chemistry. What we do?
0: So me ask her, you ever wanted man, mama? Lean pan the kubia. You feel boomer, shy don't do that. Pocket full of mula.
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1: 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Yeah. The reason that has pulled that song.
0: Them type of man.
1: At a certain point, now, boy.
0: Bad man of
1: because someone let him get him on bad. And he doesn't know a couple of bad people.

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0: Hey, now you be. What going on? 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
0: evening.
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1: I'm gonna wear again one of these songs that's at the front, my yeah. International Bobby DJ Razor, blazing up your holiday. Your Labor Day holiday. We go till 6 o'clock, you know we do. Oh, John 961, we're talking the Fox today. Real.

They're one of the most vital lines in that song. Loyal to who loyal, you know how we moving the same. And beyond. The same energy you give me is the same energy I give him back. International Vibe DJ Razor, that's what we do right now, blazing on your Labor Day. We gonna play one more. Then we take a few messages and head to the top. I know Joe 961, keep it locked, we nice. Blazing till 6. I'll ever tell about those in your circle too, and those closest to you as well sometimes. Oh, yeah.

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Raise the bell, don't study that one. Yeah. Hey guys, don't forget Suarez happening June 21st. That's this Sunday. Okay, in a couple of minutes, of course, we'll give you some more information.

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Exato. It's in Macruz Oats in Queens, Queens Oats in Brooklyn, Teams Oats in Manhattan as well. Omar Cruz Oats in New Jersey, man, all the

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1: Suarez!
0: Sunday, 21st

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listening. We get you ready for Swar. It's going down. She know I'm a little boy day in my room. Listen to all the ticket information, all the event information. Who to link, who to call, who to message, who's gonna be there, what to expect. All that info coming up shortly, right? I got the man of the hour in the building right now to give us that

Ladies, get those tickets. Link your friend. Sunday, we outside all here. Fellas, link the crew. Link the squad. 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

0: Ladies, as a man, I'll tell you something, I'll confess something. 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
1: when you bend over, and then let body know. And then let know that, so she want one. Fuck, oh, let me go.

0: Let me dive straight into the one time. Listen. Ladies and gentlemen, international vibe DJ Razor, Ojo 961. That's how we blaze on your holiday. Of course, on your Labor Day holiday, that is. And in the building today, we have the one, the only Frogger, who is, of course, part of the planning committee for what's happening on Sunday. It's all about Soiree. Big up to the Legos promotion team. Froggers, let us know what is happening on Sunday exactly.
1: Check. We live. Well, we nationwide, we live. Ojo, we in the building. Legos management team, shout out to all. Well, we had the marquee event for Soiree Aborde celebrations. Soiree. This is our third year. You know, Soiree turned Aborde, so this is their third year anniversary. So it's also our third year playing on the Soiree event.
0: Right, so to patrons who've actually never attended Soiree before and, you know, contemplating, or as a matter of fact, have tickets in hand ready for Soiree, what can they expect? What kind of event is it? What kind of ambience, energy, vibe?
1: Is look good, smell good.
0: Mm.
1: Yeah,

0: That kind of event is look good, smell good.
1: So dress good. You're not dressed
0: proper. Yeah, dress good. Ladies, come out with your A-game, guys. Come out with your little knitted shirt, your cotton pants. You know what I mean? Your matching outfit. Yeah, your polo button up. Yeah, that is the kind of event.
1: Okay. In terms of like drinks and food and all that stuff, you'll have it available.
0: Yeah, all
1: as
0: of
1: well,
0: that
1: right?
0: would be all of that would be provided. All of that would definitely be provided.
1: That sounds good. What about the DJ cast? I heard the ads just know it.
0: All-star.
1: That not you one day.
0: Yeah, you got no DJ Razor.
2: Yeah.
0: South is love. So yeah, Razor, Fire Travis, they definitely in the building. Also

0: Kimo and Young Guns, the Generals from South, Akim Reloaded, Culture Blend, Ken Simmons. So, you know, we're not leaving all the big people in the
1: team.
0: We have some big, nice people coming out of the event.
1: Yeah.
0: So we definitely have something.
1: So the music
0: had
1: to be proper. Because sometimes I realize a lot of events, you know, they tend to cater so much for things like decor and you know, how the event look. But sometimes they kind of neglect music now. So once you have the music going proper, then...
0: Well, as you say that, we had the Big Bad Awesome production. They would definitely be providing the system. So,
1: so it's songing
0: awesome. It's sounding in line arrays. You know what I mean? Clean, no cut
1: looking
0: off.
1: Good, smelling good, and songing good.
0: You have it, Papi.
1: So what about to those who actually, you know, listening to this interview and, you know, they're now asking themselves, okay, well, how can I get a ticket? What are the outlets online?
0: Tickets, we have ticket outlets. We are, say it's Voter Pardon, but we have tickets at Frogger's Urban Clothing, which is my store, Superior. Right. We have Urban Flicks in Point 14. All committee members, definitely reach out to them. We had 2-on-1 ladies tickets, which was 500. Those are sold out. So if I was a guy looking to do something this weekend, and I hear 2-on-1 ladies tickets sold out, I just looking to get a ticket and find myself in the Borough Complex, Superior. But you don't know, it have birds there waiting
1: for you. Thank goodness. So we head in south, ladies and gentlemen, Sunday 21st of June. It's all about soiree. Southside, yeah man, Southside definitely comes alive. You mentioned the committee members, right? How could you, you know, locate a committee member? How can you call, contact?
0: Yeah, well, definitely you can look out for soiree, Tropical Paradise. That's the theme of the event on Instagram. Also, you could reach out to Frogger's Urban Clothing. You can have some numbers. You can call 387-2650, 387-2650 if you're interested in getting tickets. Definitely, we have some performances too.
1: As well, artists coming through too.
0: Yeah, we are artists coming
1: through.
0: You're
1: letting it out the bag or?
0: Yeah, it out and running already, man.
1: Who coming, who passing through there?
0: Kemba Sezano.
1: Right.
0: Addicted to Bad Girl.
1: That's all. Watch out, that the girl tune right now.
0: Of course, come on, man. They Lagos, you know. Yeah, we don't have step. And after that now, we have the man of the moment, Young Brother.
1: Right, the Steam King. Right.
0: Whole team DJ Hottie, Optimus, shout out to you all and all.
1: Full team.
0: Yeah, I think this is Young Brother's first time in Superior, so you don't know. For the people who wasn't available to see him for the Christmas season, and that people from Deep South would not be able to go to like the big fest in Port of Spain, he actually bringing the vibes to you.
1: The energy, boy. Right, so you had it here, ladies and gentlemen. Sunday, 21st of June, we head to Southside Superior. It's all about soiree. Listen, I don't want to put you on the spot, but what is some of the craziest thing you've seen at soiree within the last 3 years? Where only can happen in soiree.
0: So
1: it don't happen nobody else.
0: Last year, we had a bit of inclement weather.
1: Right.
0: We bring out a tent. I see people outside in the rain. I see patrons come and help. We shift the tent. And then go back to partying.
1: We serious?
0: Yeah, I'm telling you. Real serious vibe. It's a nice vibe. And we're building a nice thing. Because, you know, most people look at Point 14 Borough. But if you look at the history of Point 14 Borough, it's something almost 40 years. So we now started and we're trying to get ourselves.
1: So this is history. This is basically history.
0: Yeah, we're trying to get at that level. So we need people to come and give us support so we could carry it to that level.
1: But I would say something, as a town person, as a West person, South love and South support is a different kind of energy, boy. Like, the kind of support West some people give to their own is on
0: most
1: a different
0: definitely
1: level.
0: Because if you check it, South people support everybody, you know. Yeah. They come to concerts in O2 Park, Queen's Park, Savannah. So when they get something like this, you know what I mean? So also we shouting out South, we inviting people from all over the country. Yeah, man. Once you're in the country and you're able to come down. Yeah,
1: some people get a real party too, you know. If rain fall in the West, nobody will know it. Like, I said, you know. Party,
0: no. Rain don't stop nothing in South.
1: Southside different. All right, so just tell the people, you know, some closing words. What's a, you know, soiree, take it away.
0: Yeah, just shout out to the whole Lagos event management team, the whole committee. We have some sponsors too. So Lagos Poolside, Rampies, the Superior Borough Corporation, shout out to them too, you know, kind of partnering with us and helping us, especially like with the venue and thing. So shout out to them. So we just want to get, who do have a ticket, get a ticket, reach out to committee members, ticket outlets, just good, smell good.
1: Sound good too.
0: So outside, we outside, definitely.
1: One part that we forgot though, what about the time though? What time it started?
0: The event

0: event is 2 p.m. to 10 p.m. So it's an evening event.
1: My goodness, my goodness. So, of course, it'll be in the third year, and we're trying to make history in the making as well. You also mentioned to me, your fair, that we have some tickets to give away as well.
0: Yeah, man, we can't come here and give away tickets. You must have think, oh, Sunday's Father's Day.
1: Yeah.
0: Oh, so,
1: yeah,
0: we want the fathers to come out.
1: Yeah.
0: Fathers don't get nothing because, you know, ladies first, ladies last.
1: Yeah, but we definitely
0: have some giveaways for the fathers. So, guys like myself, you know, we accustomed getting the boxers and the vests and
2: the socks.
0: Same old cliche, nah, man.
2: Pats on the back, kind of.
0: Yeah, man. We want to
1: and the kind of axe box for the little.
0: We fed up on that. Ladies, let's stop that. Stop that, man.
1: Oh, my goodness. So, ladies and gentlemen, you heard it here once again. It's Suarez. It's going down on June 21st. That's Father's Day. Of course, we head to the Southland. Frogger, thanks so much for passing through. With the ticket giveaway, what you want to do?
0: Let her call in? Yeah.
1: Or you can send a voice note or a message.
0: How much
1: tickets you have to give away?
0: Ladies, two ladies.
1: Two ladies. All right. So here, what we can do now? Let we open up the WhatsApp now. 799-9696. Send my voice note. The first two ladies.
0: Yeah.
1: To send my voice note and say, "Soiree, we outside." Give out those tickets.
0: Yeah.
1: All right.
0: Oh, papi, you're smooth, man. You're smooth.
1: 799-9696, ladies and gentlemen. Soiree, we got two tickets to give away to two lucky ladies on the Ojo today. Look, the WhatsApp done going off.
0: Right? What, like the waiting on the line there?
1: The WhatsApp done going off.
0: Understand the voice, so don't call the WhatsApp. The WhatsApp is not a call.
1: Right. So 799-9696. I need it. Listen. You know what? You know what we're going to do?
0: Tell me.
1: We're going to check the voice notes here, and Frogger, you go pick the voice note. Right? You go pick the voice note, yeah, and you go pick the two lucky people, right?
0: So, all right.
1: All no, ladies and ladies alone, 799-9696, send with your voice note right now. Say, "Soiree, we outside in the meantime, though, raise like, give him a little two tuner. I'm making the ladies and I'm ready for the Soiree on June 21st. It's going down. Remember, voice notes only. Yeah, man. Pick up to

It's all about Swari going down Sunday, June 21st. Ladies and ladies alone, alright? So, will you fix up, Once he party, ladies, then he party nice, alright? We looking nice, we smelling nice, and it's gonna be sounding nice

0: I'll select the two voice notes, right? And you'll let me know who gained the two tickets.
1: You trying to set me up in a bag?
0: No. All right.
1: Lava say pick and I can't pick the wrong way. The next thing, they tie me up here. But let me go.
0: Right?
1: Yeah.
0: So you'll let me know. I'm randomly selecting, eh?
1: Yeah.
0: Right? I'm not picking or choosing or being biased or anything, right? So I'll play two voice notes. And then you will select, because we can't send one lady alone.
1: Yeah, she'll come
0: with her friend now, boy, right?
1: Pick the two now, if I don't send everybody get through.
0: Let me see what's going on here.
2: Soiree, we outside.
0: She gave my kind of energy there too.
1: Yeah, she's talking like she wants to be outside.
2: Big up Soiree one time, we outside. And big up P-Man one time. Rest in peace, boy.
0: That one make it difficult, boy.
1: So here we go. We will get four tickets because you're one. The first lady win. The first lady, ladies first.
0: Yeah.
1: But you see that person, that lady don't pick up the P-Man.
0: Yeah, boy, P-Man.
1: Big up yourself, boy, father. But anyway, you're there. Mm-hmm. You don't know you're responsible for the thing. Yeah,
0: right,
1: man.
0: So listen to what we're going to do, right? To those ladies who heard their voice notes live on air, send us your full name and contact info. And you and the team, of course, will be in contact with them to make sure that you know they receive those tickets for Soiree, which is of course taking place on Sunday, June 21st. All right, so I believe one is Christina. Christina, if you're listening still, right, send us your full name and contact info, and as well as the second person that sent their voice note as well. When they got you today, we were supposed to give away two tickets, and instead we end up giving away four. You know what?
1: You can't go wrong with
0: and
1: you,
0: that's how it goes sometimes. Yeah, so you never know what to expect Sunday.
1: You understand?
0: We advertising one thing, but you're getting more for sure.
1: Of course.
0: All right, so ladies and gentlemen, Sunday of June 21st, it's all about Soiree. Get those tickets. Of course, congratulations going out to the two ladies who just won themselves those two tickets. And yeah, man, we outside. Any final words before we go?
1: I think we covered most of it. So Sunday, Godspeed. Definitely, we outside.
0: You're done.
1: Big up yourself.
0: Mm-hmm. International Bobby DJ Razor with the building of force blazing up on your Labor Day. It's Friday on Yojo with a different kind of twist, a different kind of energy. Yeah, man, yell them active. And if you're inactive, time to wake up and shake up. Long weekend ahead. Let me

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1: 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I'm going to say, holy money.

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1: That's the echo when you grabber.
0: Come on. 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

0: 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We leaving. 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
1: All right, then. Fuse the type of woman that will make a man or break a man or make a man go and get some money that he never had. Make a man look a figure somewhere. 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
0: Show see the girl make a man put, take out a whole list for you again.
1: Where's the discretion?
0: Furnish your whole place. Look here.
1: Woman that like. Alright then. Fuse the type of woman that will make a man or break a man or make a man go and get some money that he never had. Make a man book a flight to somewhere that he never been. Take you up and fly you end up in the Netherlands. No, he in the Netherlands was saying that he never had. He gave peace. He said, looking like a flash flood running with deep swells. 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The

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2: It was 11:16. Too hot, so my face look mean.
1: Steam.
2: Girl, what do you mean? She said she want me when my G19. When she back from the back till she feet get weak. The same damn girl used to left me on scene. She
1: right now, some pal, I have a big vibes going on right now. I'm sure about that.
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1: eh? It was 11:16. The crop too hot, so my face look mean.
0: Steam!
1: Girl, what do you mean? She said she want me.
0: Somebody by nail, take right now, real.
1: She back from

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